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4: Chance of a passing shower or storm as we go through the evening and overnight hours. Eventually by morning, lows will be in the 60s. A little less humidity in the air for Tuesday and Wednesday. Temperatures both days with partial sunshine expected to be in the low and mid 80s. It'll ramp up with humidity for Thursday, but it's a one-day deal with the next system moving through with some showers and thunderstorms. From Stormwatch 9 Weather Center, I'm meteorologist Kevin Skorupa.
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2: 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And I thought, oh, she'll be back, till she turned around and pointed at the door.

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2: Chance of a passing shower or storm as we go through the evening and overnight hours. Eventually by morning, lows will be in the 60s. A little less humidity in the air for Tuesday and Wednesday. Temperatures both days with partial sunshine expected to be in the low and mid 80s. It'll ramp up with humidity for Thursday, but it's a one-day deal with the next system moving through with some showers and thunderstorms. From a Stormwatch 9 Weather Center, I'm meteorologist Kevin Skorupa.
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Well, you heard the story of the hot rod race that fatal day when the Ford and the Mercury went out to play. Well, this is the inside story, and I'm here to say it was the kid that was driving that Model A. It's got a Lincoln motor, and it's really souped up, but that Model A body makes it look like a pup. It's got 12 cylinders, uses them all with an overdrive that just won't stall. It's got a four-barrel carb and dual exhaust, 411 gears, so you can really get lost. It's got safety tubes, and I'm not scared. The brakes are good, and the tires are fair. We left San Pedro late one night. The moon and the stars were shining bright. Everything went fine up the Grapevine Hill. We was passing cars like they were standing still. And all of a sudden, like a flick of an eye, a Cadillac sedan had passed us by. A remark was made, there's a car for me, but by then the taillights were all you could see. Well, the fellas ripped me for being behind, so I started to make that Lincoln unwind. I took my foot off the gas, and man alive, I shoved it down into overdrive. Well, I wound it up to 110, twist the speedometer cable off the end. I had my foot feet clear to the floor, said that's all there is, and there ain't no more. I went around a corner and I passed a truck, I whispered a prayer, just for luck. Fenders clicking, the guardrail post, the guys beside me were white as gold. I guess they thought I'd lost my sense, the telephone poles looked like a picket fence. They said, slow down, I see spots, the lines in the road just look like dots. Smoke was rolling out in the back when I started to gain on that Cadillac. I knew I could catch him and hoped they could pass, but when I did, I'd be short on gas. Side, you could feel the tension. Man, what a ride. I said, hold on, I got a license to fly and a Cadillac pulled over. Let me go by. And all of a sudden, the rod started knocking, went down and dipped and started rocking. I look at my mirror and the red light was blinking. Cops was after my hot rod Lincoln.

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2: Chance of a passing shower or storm as we go through the evening and overnight hours. Eventually by morning, lows will be in the 60s. A little less humidity in the air for Tuesday and Wednesday. Temperatures both days with partial sunshine expected to be in the low and mid-80s. It'll ramp up of humidity for Thursday, but it's a one-day deal with the next system moving through with some showers and thunderstorms. From a Stormwatch 9 Weather Center, I'm meteorologist Kevin Skorupa.
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1: 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Second hand from a dealer in Atlanta, I rode up with Daddy when he went there to get it.

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3: Chance of a passing shower or storm as we go through the evening and overnight hours. Eventually by morning, lows will be in the 60s. A little less humidity in the air for Tuesday and Wednesday. Temperatures both days with partial sunshine expected to be in the low and mid 80s. The ramp up of humidity for Thursday, but it's a one-day deal with the next system moving through with some showers and thunderstorms. From a Stormwatch 9 Weather Center, I'm meteorologist Kevin Skorupa.
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Darling, I've wasted a lot of years not seeing the real you. But tonight your beauty is shining through. And I never took the time to let you know. So before he takes you away, please let me say.

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2: Good morning. For WCNL News, I'm Kathy Fleck. Cyclosporiasis cases are on the rise in the Granite State. The New Hampshire Department of Health and Human Services has confirmed 79 cases in the state this year. 10 of those cases were confirmed last week. The DHHS says, of the 79 cases, 6 people reported traveling outside the U.S. recently, while 38 said they had eaten a recalled product associated with the outbreak. Fewer families may be eligible for free and reduced price lunches this school year due to changes made to SNAP benefits. The changes come after the passing of the One Big Beautiful Bill Act in July 2025, which included several changes to the Supplemental Nutrition Assistance Program. It changed the work requirement for SNAP eligibility and took benefits away from non-citizens. Another change requires families to enroll in the free lunch program in their district, as they won't be automatically enrolled. According to the New Hampshire Fiscal Policy Institute, from June 2025 to June 2026, over 250,000 people left the SNAP program. The New Hampshire Department of Health and Human Services says it will continue to recommend routine vaccinations as one of the best ways to protect people from preventable diseases. This comes after President Donald Trump signed an executive order recommending children get 11 vaccines instead of 18. The plan also includes splitting vaccines for measles, mumps, and rubella into 3 separate shots instead of 1. Residents in New Hampshire will be able to catch a glimpse of a partial solar eclipse and meteor shower. In the Granite State, only about 16 to 20% of the sun will be covered by the passing moon on Wednesday afternoon, which can be viewed with solar eclipse glasses. It'll begin just before 1 p.m. and reach its maximum point at 1:50 p.m. to 1:54 p.m., depending on your location. The partial solar eclipse ends at about 2:45 p.m. Because the eclipse is partial, it's unsafe to look at the sun without protection. The Persid meteor shower peaks tonight into Thursday. For WCNL News, I am Kathy Fleck.
3: NBC News Radio, I'm Tammy Trujillo. There's a tight race in Wisconsin in the Democratic primary for the state's next governor. Democratic Socialist Francesca Hong is running neck and neck with moderate David Crowley as of late Tuesday. Votes are still being counted in Milwaukee, where election officials say results are being delayed because of some missing USB sticks. Milwaukee Election Director Paulina Gutierrez says 5 of the 9 flash drives need to be re-downloaded because of human error and that nearly 15,000 ballots have yet to be counted. At least 3 people are dead after dangerous storms swept across the Midwest Tuesday. 2 of the deaths were in Indiana, a 4-year-old boy killed when a tree fell on his home, and another person killed in a house explosion believed to be storm-related. The 3rd death was reported in Ohio. President Trump says that the Secret Service directed last month's undisclosed plan to move him off Air Force One and onto a separate military aircraft. Mark Mayfield has details.
4: Speaking to reporters Tuesday, Trump said it was the Secret Service's decision.
5: It's only up to Secret Service. I just follow what they'd like to do. So I go by Secret Service and the military.
4: The Washington Post, citing an official and reviewed material, says President Trump used an airport catering truck as cover to secretly board the smaller plane while leaving from the summit in Turkey. Trump had arrived in Ankara on July the 8th aboard a new 747-8 donated by Qatar. The decision to switch planes was made after what intelligence officials described as a credible Iranian threat against the president. I'm Mark Mayfield.
3: Spotify is rolling out a new label next month following its battle against AI-generated songs and artists. The music platform will start putting the label AI Persona on profiles beginning in September. Profiles with the labels will be excluded from being recommended to Spotify users through its algorithm. Spotify will allow artists to disclose their profile with the label, but for those who don't, the platform's moderators will do it themselves after reviewing them. Tammy Trujillo, NBC News Radio.
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6: New research says if you've been doom scrolling while you work, it could affect your productivity. Dr. Ian Hughes at Texas A&M.
7: Doom scrolling, or the act of obsessively scrolling through social media, is something that is growing more and more common among really all age groups, but particularly folks between the ages of 18 and 35 across the world. And what we find is that workers who doom scroll on the clock are less engaged. Their mind is preoccupied. Images and messages that they encountered during their doom scrolling sessions.
6: Dr. Hughes suggests finding one spot.
7: If you're going to doom scroll, try and contain that behavior to one physical location in your life. And doing it at work, maybe you do it in a comfy chair in your living room, and that's the spot where you allow yourself to doom scroll.
6: Google co-founder Sergey Brin has spent $100 million in order to avoid paying $13 billion in taxes. His latest round of donations to the group Build a Better California is part of an effort to convince voters to oppose a ballot measure in November. Proposition 40 would place a one-time 5% tax on billionaires in order to fund health care programs. Massive car insurance price cuts are rolling across Florida right now.
8: State regulators just finalized major rate drops for the state's biggest carriers. GEICO leading the charge with a 10.5% reduction that activated this past April. Progressive locked in an 8.1% discount. 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
6: In corporate news, investors are keeping a close eye on earnings from several major companies, including Cardinal Health and Supermicro Computers. Supermicro's results are especially important because the company is considered a key player in the rapidly growing artificial intelligence and data center market. I'm Monica Nelson with your consumer and business news.
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12: Looks like another partly sunny and warm day with temperatures in the lower and mid-80s. We will have a small chance of a passing shower or storm this afternoon, and still the chance of a passing shower or thunder shower tonight with mostly cloudy skies. Temperatures will drop back to right around 60. Lower 80s for one more day tomorrow with partial sunshine, front moving through during the afternoon with a storm possibility, and then cooler, drier air filtering in starting Friday. From the Stormwatch 9 Weather Center, I'm meteorologist Kevin Skorupa.
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Good morning, it is a brisk 58 on Main Street in Newport. Welcome back to work, midway point of your work week. Almost the midway point of your month. It's the 12th. If you can't read a calendar, or if you can't see it on your phone, today's the 12th. Midway point technically is like Saturday afternoon, but man, things are going fast. Back to school, like just a couple weeks away back to school. I've been seeing some of my friends who have kids in other states, down in the south and out west, that their kids are already back to school. That's crazy to me. That's crazy. It's crazy, man. Yeah. I don't know. I mean, I guess, like, if you're used to it, then it makes sense. To me, it just feels too hot. I wouldn't want to be in school right now. It's too hot. No, thank you. Which is why I live in New England. I often will threaten that I want to summer up in Canada, because it's cooler in Canada. Not because I like the politics. Or the metric system. I just don't like the heat. I have your weather forecast in a bit. How much heat will we see today? We'll find out. A little while. We're playing a wide variety of country music. It's George Strait, WCNL.

0: 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So over the past week or two, I've been passively, and then yesterday aggressively, working on my podcast page. So I have a website, stevesmithpodcast.com. I've had it for a while, and I haven't really updated it. And I've noticed that websites seem to have changed, like the way they look. Now, granted, a website in 1998 looks different than a website in 2003, looks different than a website in 2012. I think I did mine in, like, 2015. I was happy with it. Like, I liked the way it looked. It took me a long time. I'm not great at it, but I did okay. And I just started feeling like, man, this kind of looks dated now. Like, I need to update it to today so that the cool kids can check it out. I feel hip and nifty or whatever. I don't know. So I've been working and doing it. And I built one. I hated it. I deleted it. I just didn't like the way it looked. I didn't like the way it moved. It was just awful. So much waste of my time. And then I started working on the new version. And I'd get to the point where I'd get mad and then save my progress and shut the computer off. And it's been like this for the last couple weeks. And I haven't talked about it because I didn't want to let the cat out of the bag. Well, yesterday I'm like, you know what? I need to get this done. I got to get this off my plate. It's off my brain. I started the project. I got to finish the project. I'm going to do it. And things weren't working the way I needed it to work. And then I figured it out. So the new podcast page is available online. 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And hopefully it's a little easier to use, easier to find podcasts, and easier to listen. 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All right. Okie dokie. I do have a look at your weather forecast. 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
3: Good morning. For WCNL News, I'm Kathy Fleck. The average price for a gallon of regular gas in New Hampshire has dropped in the last week. It's $3.98. That's 8 cents lower than a week ago. AAA reported the current national average is $4.03 per gallon. Consumers are warned not to eat certain deli burritos and wraps from Hannaford supermarkets. The products recalled due to potential salmonella contamination have been removed from store shelves. Anyone who bought the burritos or wraps is urged to check their refrigerators and freezers for any stored product. The State Department of Health and Human Services said that so far, no illnesses linked to the salmonella outbreak have been reported in New Hampshire. The field is set for the governor's race. Incumbent Republican Phil Scott will face Democrat Amanda Janus in November. Janus won the Democratic primary yesterday with 49% of the vote over Ali Richards. Meanwhile, Molly Gray is the winner of the Democratic primary for lieutenant governor. She came in first yesterday with over 60% of the vote. The former lieutenant governor will face Republican incumbent John Rogers in November. Cleanup efforts continue after storms swept through Grand Isle County. Residents in North Hero were removing debris yesterday after Monday's storm downed trees and power lines. No injuries were reported. One woman tells NBC5 she feels really lucky, and she hopes that was a storm she won't see again for a really long time. Drivers in Windsor County should be aware of a change. Part of Vermont 100 in Bridgewater is closed today to replace a bridge over Madden Brook. The bridge washed away in a flood 3 years ago, and a temporary bridge has been in place ever since. The road will be closed for over a month until September 21st. For WCNL News, I am Kathy Fleck.
4: NBC News Radio, I'm Mark Mayfield. NBC News is projecting Milwaukee County Executive David Crowley as narrowly defeated State Representative Francesca Hong in Wisconsin's closely watched Democratic primary for governor. A Milwaukee County clerk mentioned late last night that there were some issues with the downloading of absentee ballots, which led to a delay in the final count. It now appears that Crowley has beaten the Democratic Socialist, who was surging in the polls, securing the win over Hong by the slimmest of margins, 39.8% to 39.4% at last check. President Trump is commenting on his departure from a NATO summit last month, where he secretly boarded a smaller U.S. military aircraft while an older Air Force One served as a decoy. Speaking to reporters Tuesday, Trump said it was the Secret Service's decision.
5: It's only up to Secret Service. I just follow what they'd like to do. So I go by Secret Service and the military.
4: The Washington Post, citing an official and reviewed material, says President Trump used an airport catering truck as cover to secretly board the smaller plane while leaving from the summit in Turkey. The decision to switch planes was made after what intelligence officials described as a credible Iranian threat against the president. The man accused of killing UnitedHealthcare CEO Brian Thompson was in a Manhattan state court yesterday ahead of the start of his trial next month. Scott Pringle reports.
6: Lawyers for Luigi Mangione are trying to get permission for a live broadcast of his trial. They want an overflow courtroom for more people to have access to it. Prosecutor

0: Reporters are concerned, though, that Mangione supporters will try and intimidate witnesses and jurors. Mangione's state murder trial scheduled to start September 8th, then he'll have a federal trial next year. Mangione's pleaded not guilty to murder and other charges. He's accused of shooting Thompson outside a Midtown hotel in 2024. In New York, I'm Scott Pringle.
1: And $1 billion is up for grabs in Wednesday's Powerball drawing. 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
3: NFL training camps roll on and injuries continue to be a story. The Bears won't have safety Kobe Bryant for most of the season. He's out 4 to 6 months after undergoing knee surgery. Second-year Ravens DB Nate Wiggins was carted off the field yesterday after suffering a leg injury. Good news there, though, the Ravens believe he avoided serious injury. Saints veteran D lineman Cam Jordan could miss the start of the season. He's dealing with a hamstring strain. And Rams pass rusher Myles Garrett is banged up. He missed the Rams joint practice with the Cowboys yesterday with a leg injury. I'm on the baseball last night. The Yankees rallied with four in the bottom of the seventh. They beat the Mariners 4-1. Manager Aaron Boone.
4: It's a testament to just how good the pitching's been holding us in. But also, as we've struggled through some offense, we've also come up big in some spots. And tonight was more of that.
3: The Yankees lead the AL wildcard race. They're six back of the Rays in the AL East. Tampa beat the A's for their eighth straight win. I'm Matt McCoy.
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5: A nice cool start to our workday. A little cooler than we saw yesterday. Temperatures will drop a little. Still in the upper 70s, lower 80s with clouds increasing, but a calm wind. A slight chance of rain late tonight. In the overnight while we're sleeping. At least while I'm sleeping. A low of 58. Slight chance of rain tomorrow between 10 and 1. Otherwise sunny and a high of 79. Friday, beautiful. Sun, high of 76. Going to feel like a great fall day. And Saturday, lots of sun, high of 77. Sunset will be at 7:58. Evening twilight, 8:29. It's 57, Main Street in Newport. 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

0: 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So I got home yesterday, and we have two cats. One of the cats is definitely favoring his eye. So he's rubbing his eyes, like licking his paw, then rubbing his eye, licking his paw, rubbing his eye. And then it's like shut, and then it's glazed over. I'm like, oh man. We have to, when nobody's home, we keep the cats separated. So one of the cats goes upstairs. We have basically a big baby gate that nobody can jump over. It's metal at the top of the stairs. So one cat's upstairs, one cat's downstairs. And it's mainly because the cat that we have to put upstairs is kind of a jerk. He should have been an only child. I take full responsibility. I made the mistake thinking he needed a friend. He did not need a friend. He needed to be by himself. The younger cat, the friend, just wants to play. He's just looking to be social and loves being around everybody. And he just wants to be around the jerk cat. So I think what happened is he went upstairs to, like, spend time with the jerk, and the jerk walked over and doesn't like him and whacked him in the face. Because the jerk cat has a bad habit of, like, punching him in the eyeball. He's gonna, it's not good. He'll just walk over and go, bam, right in the eye, bam. Like, what are you doing? Stop that. It's awful. And the jerk cat, like, when he's alone, he's great. He's actually a good cat. He just doesn't like other cats. He just wants to be alone. So anyway, I was, like, concerned. I felt bad. He ended up, like, sleeping a lot last night, which he usually doesn't. I think he was just resting his eye. This morning, he looked fine. He woke me up at 3:45. Meow, meow, meow, meow, meow. So, 4 o'clock, I'm out in the living room with a the toy, trying to play with him to burn off some of his energy. I'm like, come on, bud. You need to rest. Stop it. But his eye was fine. So I'm hoping everything is good and we're good and fine. All that said, it's like toddlers. It's like, kids, stop. Just stop. I don't know if you've had animals that have done this as well, but I've never had animals that didn't get along. I guess when I was a kid, my cat didn't like my dog, but that's cats and dogs. Anyhow, weather forecast up in a bit. It's WCNL.
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5: 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Here's the latest from Stormwatch 9's Weather Center.
6: Looks like another partly sunny and warm day with temperatures in the lower and mid-80s. We will have a small chance of a passing shower or storm this afternoon, and still the chance of a passing shower or thunder shower tonight with mostly cloudy skies. Temperatures will drop back to right around 60. Lower 80s for one more day tomorrow with partial sunshine, front moving through during the afternoon with a storm possibility, and then cooler, drier air filtering in starting Friday. From the Stormwatch 9 Weather Center, I'm meteorologist Kevin Skorupa.
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3: I'm Kathy Fleck for WCNL News. Cyclosporiasis cases are on the rise in the Granite State. The New Hampshire Department of Health and Human Services has confirmed 79 cases in the state this year. 10 of those cases were confirmed last week. The DHHS says, of the 79 cases, 6 people reported traveling outside the U.S. recently, while 38 said they had eaten a recalled product associated with the outbreak. Fewer families may be eligible for free and reduced price lunches this school year due to changes made to SNAP benefits. The changes come after the passing of the One Big Beautiful Bill Act in July 2025, which included several changes to the Supplemental Nutrition Assistance Program. It changed the work requirement for SNAP eligibility and took benefits away from non-citizens. Another change requires families to enroll in the free lunch program in their district, as they won't be automatically enrolled. According to the New Hampshire Fiscal Policy Institute, from June 2025 to June 2026, over 250,000 people left the SNAP program. The New Hampshire Department of Health and Human Services says it will continue to recommend routine vaccinations as one of the best ways to protect people from preventable diseases. This comes after President Donald Trump signed an executive order recommending children get 11 vaccines instead of 18. The plan also includes splitting vaccines for measles, mumps, and rubella into 3 separate shots instead of 1. Residents in New Hampshire will be able to catch a glimpse of a partial solar eclipse and meteor shower. In the Granite State, only about 16 to 20% of the sun will be covered by the passing moon on Wednesday afternoon, which can be viewed with solar eclipse glasses. It'll begin just before 1 p.m. and reach its maximum point at 1:50 p.m. to 1:54 p.m., depending on your location. The partial solar eclipse ends at about 2:45 p.m. Because the eclipse is partial, it's unsafe to look at the sun without protection. The Persid meteor shower peaks tonight into Thursday. For WCNL News, I am Kathy Fleck.
4: NBC News Radio, I'm Tammy Trujillo. There's a tight race in Wisconsin in the Democratic primary for the state's next governor. Democratic Socialist Francesca Hong is running neck and neck with moderate David Crowley as of late Tuesday. Votes are still being counted in Milwaukee, where election officials say results are being delayed because of some missing USB sticks. Milwaukee Election Director Paulina Gutierrez says 5 of the 9 flash drives need to be re-downloaded because of human error, and that nearly 15,000 ballots have yet to be counted. At least 3 people are dead after dangerous storms swept across the Midwest Tuesday. 2 of the deaths were in Indiana, a 4-year-old boy killed when a tree fell on his home, and another person killed in a house explosion believed to be storm-related. The 3rd death was reported in Ohio. President Trump says that the Secret Service directed last month's undisclosed plan to move him off Air Force One and onto a separate military aircraft. Mark Mayfield has details.
5: Speaking to reporters Tuesday, Trump said it was the Secret Service's decision.
6: It's only up to Secret Service. I just follow what they'd like to do. So I go by Secret Service and the military.
5: The Washington Post, citing an official and reviewed material, says President Trump used an airport catering truck as cover to secretly board the smaller plane while leaving from the summit in Turkey. Trump had arrived in Ankara on July the 8th aboard a new 747-8 donated by Qatar. The decision to switch planes was made after what intelligence officials described as a credible Iranian threat against the president. I'm Mark Mayfield.
4: Spotify is rolling out a new label next month following its battle against AI-generated songs and artists. The music platform will start putting the label AI Persona on profiles beginning in September. Profiles with the labels will be excluded from being recommended to Spotify users through its algorithm. Spotify will allow artists to disclose their profile with the label, but for those who don't, the platform's moderators will do it themselves after reviewing them. Tammy Trujillo, NBC News Radio.
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7: A U.S. appeals court has declined to dismiss thousands of online safety lawsuits against major social media companies. In a ruling, the Ninth Circuit said Section 230 of the Communications Decency Act can be used as a defense against liability, but not to avoid being sued altogether. The lawsuits allege platforms owned by companies like Meta and TikTok encourage addictive behavior, fail to properly verify users' ages, and do not do enough to protect users from harmful content. The Powerball jackpot moving closer to $1 billion. More from Mark Mayfield.
5: There was no grand prize winner in Monday night's drawing, so Wednesday's will be worth at least $975 million with a cash value of a little over $422 million. Tickets are $2 each. Odds of winning, roughly 1 in 292 million.
7: In New York, the mayor is facing a lawsuit over the second home tax he proposed. Scott Pringle explains.
8: A group of New Yorkers are arguing in the lawsuit that the city botched the rollout of the new tax that hits non-resident New Yorkers who have a second home in the city worth more than $5 million. The suit also claims Mamdani officials did not narrow down the number of properties that qualify for this tax before publishing data on a website. Mayor Mamdani's reaction?
9: We are confident in our position, and that is a confidence coming from both the legality of the city's actions as well as the importance of a surcharge on secondary homes.
7: Consumer safety agencies reporting ongoing recalls involving Chrysler, Mack Trucks, Hyundai, Grand Design RV, and auto car vehicles, with details varying by model and production year. And Taylor Fresh Foods jalapeno products still under recall due to possible salmonella contaminations. They were mostly sold at Walmart, Target, Trader Joe's, Whole Foods, Kroger, and Stop and Shop. And President Trump's media company, the company behind Truth Social, is reporting a nearly $240 million loss for the second quarter. Trump Media and Technology Group on Monday reported revenue was up 89% compared to the same time last year. Most of those losses were attributed to unrealized losses on digital assets and equity securities. I'm Monica Nelson with your consumer and business news.
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13: Well, nice cool start to our workday. High in the upper 70s to lower 80s with some clouds. A slight chance of rain late tonight. Otherwise, partly cloudy and a low of 58. Slight chance of showers tomorrow around lunchtime or so. Otherwise, mostly sunny and a high of 79. Sunny on Friday, high 76. Saturday, sun 77. Sunset 7:58, evening twilight 8:29. It is getting darker at night. We're at 57 Main Street to Newport. 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

It's Waylon Jennings on WCNL, AM 1010 and FM 94.7. So I mentioned last hour, but I'm going to mention it again. I'm going to mention it for a while. I got a brand new podcast page, stevesmithpodcast.com. I've been working on this for a couple weeks, and finally yesterday I just sat down and I just worked at it. I've built websites before. I use the online tools and such. It's not like I know how to write code or anything. But, like, things have changed since the last time I had to build a website. It's been about a decade. And I felt like my page looked old and it looked kind of tired and it was boring. So I needed to fix it. So I've been working on it. And I'd get very frustrated, and I felt old because I couldn't figure stuff out, and I wanted to just give it to a kid and have a kid do it for me. Like, here. Actually, Harper was watching me work on it last week, and she's like, "Oh, that looks like Canva. I like doing Canva." I'm like, "Ah, I hate that stuff. Bah!" And I just wanted to give her my laptop. I'm like, "Here, build my website for me." But I didn't. I sucked it up like an adult, put my big boy pants on, and sat in my living room yesterday afternoon and just kept plugging away on my laptop. And I finally got it working. It was probably 8:30 last night. So I was like, I think, like 1 until 8:30. For the most part, continuously working on this thing. But I got it up and running. stevesmithpodcast.com. So all the podcasts that I had are still there. And hopefully the website is a little bit more user-friendly. Hopefully it looks better. I also threw my music that I write, as I've talked about before. 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So that's on there too. It's kind of like the conglomeration of me stuff. 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Brand new website. And if you have any issues with it, send me a message. I think it all works fine. I have your weather forecast in a bit. 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
4: Looks like another partly sunny and warm day with temperatures in the lower and mid-80s. We will have a small chance of a passing shower or storm this afternoon, and still the chance of a passing shower or thunder shower tonight with mostly cloudy skies. Temperatures will drop back to right around 60. Lower 80s for one more day tomorrow with partial sunshine, front moving through during the afternoon with a storm possibility, and then cooler, drier air filtering in starting Friday. From the Stormwatch 9 Weather Center, I'm meteorologist Kevin Skorupa.
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I don't even know how much money, how much songs that'll buy you these days. I do have the app on my phone, because there's jukeboxes now that you can just buy through the app. So you don't actually have to get up and put nickels or dimes or quarters or $50 bills in. I'll be honest. Let me see if I can pull this up here. I have a go-to. It's not a good go-to that I enjoy playing when I have access to the jukebox. I'm gonna look it up right now. There we go. Alright. So sometimes I think I am funny. And sometimes I'll do things that are irritating because I think it's funny. And I've done this countless times. It's my go-to. So the jukebox is now, it's kind of like a giant iTunes playlist. They don't actually have CDs or records or anything in there. It's all digital. So you can search anything. You can search from Toby Keith to George Strait

0: every single time. And zero people think it's funny, except me.
1: So you say that you can't go on.
0: Oh, yeah.
1: Love left you crying.
0: Now imagine you're in a pool hall.
1: What's the use in trying?
0: People are not enjoying the great Michael Bolton. However, I think it's funny because
1: nothing is as sad as it seems. No,
0: alright, that's enough. Fun fact, I actually really like that song. Do I really? It's awful. It's an awful song. It's so good. So good. I'll also do Meatloaf. I'd Do Anything for Love, but I won't do that because it's like 15 minutes long. I will just commandeer the jukebox for the next 15 minutes to play this one song. I'll play the album version, not the single version. That's me. People like me irritate me, but I think I'm funny. You gotta make yourself laugh sometimes. It is 7:34. I have your weather forecast in a bit. News is next. It's WCNL Country, AM 1010, FM 94.7. Oh, wait. Did I just play that? I'll listen to that off the air because, you know. All right, we'll get to the chorus.

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3: I'm Kathy Fleck for WCNL News. The average price for a gallon of regular gas in New Hampshire has dropped in the last week. It's $3.98. That's 8 cents lower than a week ago. AAA reported the current national average is $4.03 per gallon. Consumers are warned not to eat certain deli burritos and wraps from Hannaford supermarkets. The products recalled due to potential salmonella contamination have been removed from store shelves. Anyone who bought the burritos or wraps is urged to check their refrigerators and freezers for any stored product. The State Department of Health and Human Services said that so far, no illnesses linked to the salmonella outbreak have been reported in New Hampshire. The field is set for the governor's race. Incumbent Republican Phil Scott will face Democrat Amanda Janu in

0: November. Janeu won the Democratic primary yesterday with 49% of the vote over Ali Richards. Meanwhile, Molly Gray is the winner of the Democratic primary for lieutenant governor. She came in first yesterday with over 60% of the vote. The former lieutenant governor will face Republican incumbent John Rogers in November. Cleanup efforts continue after storms swept through Grand Isle County. Residents in North Hero were removing debris yesterday after Monday's storm downed trees and power lines. No injuries were reported. One woman tells NBC5 she feels really lucky, and she hopes that was a storm she won't see again for a really long time. Drivers in Windsor County should be aware of a change. Part of Vermont 100 in Bridgewater is closed today to replace a bridge over Madden Brook. The bridge washed away in a flood 3 years ago, and a temporary bridge has been in place ever since. The road will be closed for over a month until September 21st. For WCNL News, I am Kathy Fleck.
1: NBC News Radio, I'm Mark Mayfield. NBC News is projecting Milwaukee County Executive David Crowley has narrowly defeated State Representative Francesca Hong in Wisconsin's closely watched Democratic primary for governor. A Milwaukee County clerk mentioned late last night that there were some issues with the downloading of absentee ballots, which led to a delay in the final count. It now appears that Crowley has beaten the Democratic Socialist, who was surging in the polls, securing the win over Hong by the slimmest of margins, 39.8% to 39.4% at last check. President Trump is commenting on his departure from a NATO summit last month, where he secretly boarded a smaller U.S. military aircraft while an older Air Force One served as a decoy. Speaking to reporters Tuesday, Trump said it was the Secret Service's decision.
2: It's only up to Secret Service. I just follow what they'd like to do. So I go by Secret Service and the military.
1: The Washington Post, citing an official and reviewed material, says President Trump used an airport catering truck as cover to secretly board the smaller plane while leaving from the summit in Turkey. The decision to switch planes was made after what intelligence officials described as a credible Iranian threat against the president. The man accused of killing UnitedHealthcare CEO Brian Thompson was in a Manhattan state court yesterday, ahead of the start of his trial next month. Scott Pringle reports.
3: Lawyers for Luigi Mangione are trying to get permission for a live broadcast of his trial. They want an overflow courtroom for more people to have access to it. Prosecutors are concerned, though, that Mangione supporters will try and intimidate witnesses and jurors. Mangione's state murder trial is scheduled to start September 8th, then he'll have a federal trial next year. Mangione's pleaded not guilty to murder and other charges. He's accused of shooting Thompson outside a Midtown hotel in 2024. In New York, I'm Scott Pringle.
1: And $1 billion is up for grabs in Wednesday's Powerball drawing. 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
5: NFL training camps roll on and injuries continue to be a story. The Bears won't have safety Kobe Bryant for most of the season. He's out 4 to 6 months after undergoing knee surgery. Second-year Ravens DB Nate Wiggins was carted off the field yesterday after suffering a leg injury. Good news there, though. The Ravens believe he avoided serious injury. Saints veteran D lineman Cam Jordan could miss the start of the season. He's dealing with a hamstring strain. And Rams pass rusher Myles Garrett is banged up. He missed the Rams joint practice with the Cowboys yesterday with a leg injury. I'm on the baseball last night. The Yankees rallied with four in the bottom of the seventh. They beat the Mariners 4-1. Manager Aaron Boone.
6: It's a testament to just how good the pitching's been holding us in. But also, as we've struggled through some offense, we've also come up big in some spots. And tonight was more of that.
5: The Yankees lead the AL wildcard race. They're six back of the Rays in the AL East. Tampa beat the A's for their eighth straight win. I'm Matt McCoy.
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7: Well, we do have a cool start to our workday. We'll warm up upper 70s, lower 80s with sun. Today is going to be an enjoyable workday. Any chance of rain late tonight? Low 58. Any chance of rain tomorrow around lunchtime? Otherwise, mostly sunny. High of 79. Sunny on Friday, 76. Saturday, sunny, 77. Sunday, sunny, 78. Sunset will be at 7:58, evening twilight 8:29. It's 56 on Main Street in Newport. 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

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Well, we're still at 56 on Main Street in Newport, New Hampshire. Here we are. It's Workforce Wake Up, playing a wide variety of country music. This is new stuff from Zach Williams. It's called Wait For Me on WCNL.

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4: 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Now the latest from Stormwatch 9's Weather Center.
5: Looks like another partly sunny and warm day with temperatures in the lower and mid-80s. We will have a small chance of a passing shower or storm this afternoon, and still the chance of a passing shower or thunder shower tonight with mostly cloudy skies. Temperatures will drop back to right around 60. Lower 80s for one more day tomorrow with partial sunshine, front moving through during the afternoon with a storm possibility, and then cooler, drier air filtering in starting Friday. From the Stormwatch 9 Weather Center, I'm meteorologist Kevin Skorupa.
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2: Cyclosporiasis cases are on the rise in the Granite State. The New Hampshire Department of Health and Human Services has confirmed 79 cases in the state this year. 10 of those cases were confirmed last week. The DHHS says, of the 79 cases, 6 people reported traveling outside the U.S. recently, while 38 said they had eaten a recalled product associated with the outbreak. Fewer families may be eligible for free and reduced price lunches this school year due to changes made to SNAP benefits. The changes come after the passing of the One Big Beautiful Bill Act in July 2025, which included several changes to the Supplemental Nutrition Assistance Program. It changed the work requirement for SNAP eligibility and took benefits away from non-citizens. Another change requires families to enroll in the free lunch program in their district, as they won't be automatically enrolled. According to the New Hampshire Fiscal Policy Institute, from June 2025 to June 2026, over 250,000 people left the SNAP program. The New Hampshire Department of Health and Human Services says it will continue to recommend routine vaccinations as one of the best ways to protect people from preventable diseases. This comes after President Donald Trump signed an executive order recommending children get 11 vaccines instead of 18. The plan also includes splitting vaccines for measles, mumps, and rubella into 3 separate shots instead of 1. Residents in New Hampshire will be able to catch a glimpse of a partial solar eclipse and meteor shower. In the Granite State, only about 16 to 20% of the sun will be covered by the passing moon on Wednesday afternoon, which can be viewed with solar eclipse glasses. It'll begin just before 1 p.m. and reach its maximum point at 1:50 p.m. to 1:54 p.m., depending on your location. The partial solar eclipse ends at about 2:45 p.m. Because the eclipse is partial, it's unsafe to look at the sun without protection. The Persid meteor shower peaks tonight into Thursday.
3: NBC News Radio, I'm Michael Kastner. At least 3 people are dead after violent storms hit the Midwest Tuesday.
4: Wow, these are some winds.
3: Two of the deaths were in Indiana, a 4-year-old boy killed when a tree fell on his home in Jennings County, and another person killed in a house explosion believed to be storm-related. Another person died in Ohio. Also in Ohio, in Grafton, 16 people were struck by lightning at a prison and taken to local hospitals. The favorite to win Wisconsin's Democratic primary for governor is lost in an upset. Democratic Socialist Francesca Hong was favored to win Tuesday's race, but she's been narrowly defeated by moderate Democrat David Crowley. Hong spoke to supporters last night.
5: We fought through this primary because Wisconsinites have rejected the politics of fear, of apathy, and division.
3: Crowley will now face Republican Tom Tiffany in the November general election. Crowley is a Milwaukee County executive who had the backing of retiring Governor Tony Evers, who had argued that Crowley offered the best chance of delivering in November. Retired Marine Robert Gilman is back on U.S. soil after being released from custody in Russia. More from Mark Mayfield.
6: Gilman had been in Russian custody since 2022 after being arrested for allegedly kicking a police officer while drunk. President Trump said Russia agreed to release Gilman after his discussions with President Vladimir Putin. The Russian leader reportedly cited humanitarian issues for the reason behind the release. Gilman landed just outside of Washington, D.C. Tuesday night, with U.S. Envoy Steve Witkoff writing on X that he had the profound privilege of welcoming home a patriot.
3: Stock futures are inching higher ahead of today's big inflation report. Michael Kastner, NBC News Radio.
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7: New research says if you've been doom scrolling while you work, it could affect your productivity. Dr. Ian Hughes at Texas A&M.
8: Doom scrolling, or the act of obsessively scrolling through social media, is something that is growing more and more common among really all age groups, but particularly folks between the ages of 18 and 35 across the world. And what we find is that workers who doom scroll on the clock are less engaged. Their mind is preoccupied. Images and messages that they encountered during their doom scrolling sessions.
7: Dr. Hughes suggests finding one spot.
8: If you're going to doom scroll, try and contain that behavior to one physical location in your life. And doing it at work, maybe you do it in a comfy chair in your living room, and that's the spot where you allow yourself to doom scroll.
7: Google co-founder Sergey Brin has spent $100 million in order to avoid paying $13 billion in taxes. His latest round of donations to the group Build a Better California is part of an effort to convince voters to oppose a ballot measure in November. Proposition 40 would place a one-time 5% tax on billionaires in order to fund health care programs. Massive car insurance price cuts are rolling across Florida right now.
9: State regulators just finalized major rate drops for the state's biggest carriers. GEICO leading the charge with a 10.5% reduction that activated this past April. Progressive locked in an 8.1% discount. Even better, State Farm's 6% discounts, accompanied by a massive $500 million dividend rollout, returning real cash right back to your wallet. The rate rollbacks will typically hit your account automatically during your next policy renewal date. Natalie Rodriguez, Miami.
7: In corporate news, investors are keeping a close eye on earnings from several major companies, including Cardinal Health and Supermicro Computer. Supermicro's results are especially important because the company is considered a key player in the rapidly growing artificial intelligence and data center market. I'm Monica Nelson with your consumer and business news.
10: 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Other than that, it is free and clear. 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Things have finally calmed down. He's not the interim city manager anymore. So he's back every Wednesday. Except for today. Brent texted me earlier. He's like, I can't get into it. But we had a late night. I'm like, okay. He doesn't have to be in there early. Okay. Roger that. I understand what that means. So, no Chief Wilmot today. That means you and I are going to be doing trading time for 2 hours. 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And you can't sell mattresses. 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Oh, my goodness. Matt just called in. 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I wrote that down as $520. 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
10: 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Other than that, it's free and clear. I have your weather forecast in a bit. 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
16: Looks like another partly sunny and warm day with temperatures in the lower and mid 80s. We will have a small chance of a passing shower or storm this afternoon, and still the chance of a passing shower or thunder shower tonight with mostly cloudy skies. Temperatures will drop back to right around 60. Lower 80s for one more day tomorrow with partial sunshine, front moving through during the afternoon with a storm possibility, and then cooler, drier air filtering in starting Friday. From the Stormwatch 9 Weather Center, I'm meteorologist Kevin Skorupa.
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0: It's WCNL Country, Sullivan County's Country Station, AM 1010 and FM 94.7. We're at 62 on Main Street, Newport at 820. 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
1: Yes, sir.
0: I got it all right. All right, thank you.
1: Thank you.
0: Take care.
1: Bye.
0: Bye-bye. Nailed it. You see that? Nailed it. First try, didn't even have to ask for clarification. So, if you can't tell, I type. I used to write it all out by hand, and I got to the point that I couldn't read my handwriting. 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What are they selling? So, at least I can type fast. So you might hear the click, click, click, click, click. Sometimes I'll shut my microphone off when I'm typing so you don't hear the clicking. So if I know somebody's going to talk for a while, I'll just shut my mic off. But in those cases, I didn't. Right there. Kept it going. Clickety, click, click, click. So yeah, 603-558-0354 for the Hudson equipment trailer. $4,000 or best reasonable offer. 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She's going to have furniture, houseware items, tools, miscellaneous items. The sign will go up at 9 o'clock and she wraps up at 1, but then at 2 o'clock she's going to reopen. And anything that's left will just be free. 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My number, 863-0080. 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

0: 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All right, it is 8:35. We're at 62. This is Trading Time, 603-863-0080. Buy, sell, trade, or give away stuff. You can't be a dealer, sell firearms, or sell mattresses. Those are the rules. It's the rules. Don't break the rule. Nobody wants to break the rule. If you do, you go to jail. Nobody wants that. It's not fun for anybody, and it costs taxpayers money. I just wrote that song. I just checked it out. It's a huge hit in Europe. Speaking of jail stuff, so we've been having jail stuff, which involves the police. We've been having Chief Brent Wilmot return, which is awesome. I love having Brent back. I bring some great info from Claremont. He did send me a message this morning. Was like, hey, I can't make it. Now, I know that we did three in a row. We were shooting for the four-peat. Not going to make it this time. He said, basically, and it's long story short, late night and early morning for work. He's like, I can't get into it. And I'm like, okay, I gotcha. But you can tell your old friend Steve. And unfortunately, I know nothing. Nothing. Nothing. So we'll get Brent back in next week. But that means we're doing Trading Time for two whole hours. Holy Toledo. Which is nice. So nice. 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And finally, Doreen is having a yard sale this coming Sunday in the Kibbe Mobile Home Park on Fairway Avenue. Look for the signs after 9 o'clock. So it's 9 until 1, and then at 2, everything's going to be for free. So she's cleaning out her house. So it's Kibbe Trailer Park this coming Sunday in Newport. I have a look at your weather forecast in a bit. News is next. It's Trading Time at WCNL.
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4: The average price for a gallon of regular gas in New Hampshire has dropped in the last week. It's $3.98. That's 8 cents lower than a week ago. AAA reported the current national average is $4.03 per gallon. Consumers are warned not to eat certain deli burritos and wraps from Hannaford supermarkets. The products recalled due to potential salmonella contamination have been removed from store shelves. Anyone who bought the burritos or wraps is urged to check their refrigerators and freezers for any stored product. The State Department of Health and Human Services said that so far, no illnesses linked to the salmonella outbreak have been reported in New Hampshire. The field is set for the governor's race. Incumbent Republican Phil Scott will face Democrat Amanda Janu in November. Janu won the Democratic primary yesterday with 49% of the vote over Ali Richards. Meanwhile, Molly Gray is the winner of the Democratic primary for lieutenant governor. She came in first yesterday with over 60% of the vote. The former lieutenant governor will face Republican incumbent John Rogers in November. Cleanup efforts continue after storms swept through Grand Isle County. Residents in North Hero were removing debris yesterday after Monday's storm downed trees and power lines. No injuries were reported. One woman tells NBC5 she feels really lucky, and she hopes that was a storm she won't see again for a really long time. Drivers in Windsor County should be aware of a change. Part of Vermont 100 in Bridgewater is closed today to replace a bridge over Madden Brook. The bridge washed away in a flood 3 years ago, and a temporary bridge has been in place ever since. The road will be closed for over a month until September 21st.
5: NBC News Radio, I'm Michael Kastner. The favorite to win Wisconsin's Democratic primary for state governor is lost in an upset. More from Tammy Trujillo.
6: Democratic Socialist Francesca Hong was favored to win Tuesday's race, but multiple outlets are now projecting that she's been narrowly defeated by moderate Democrat David Crowley. The latest polls give Crowley a 3,000-vote lead over Hong. Crowley will now face Republican Tom Tiffany in the November general election. Crowley's a Milwaukee County executive who had the backing of retiring Governor Tony Evers, who had argued that Crowley offered the best chance of delivering in November. I'm Tammy Trujillo.
5: President Trump is commenting on his departure from a NATO summit last month where he secretly boarded a smaller U.S. military aircraft while an older Air Force One served as a decoy. Speaking to reporters Tuesday, Trump said it was the Secret Service's decision.
7: Only up to the Secret Service. I just follow what they'd like to do. So I go by Secret Service and the military.
5: The Washington Post, citing an official and reviewed material, says President Trump used an airport catering truck as cover to secretly board the smaller plane while leaving from the summit in Turkey. Trump had arrived in Ankara on July 8th aboard a new Boeing 747-8 donated by Qatar. The decision to switch planes was made after what intelligence officials described as a credible Iranian threat against the president. At least three people are dead after dangerous storm swept the Midwest Tuesday. More from Mark Mayfield.
8: Two of the deaths were in Indiana. A four-year-old boy was killed when a tree fell on his home in Jennings County, and another person was killed in a house explosion believed to be storm-related. Another person died in Ohio. Also in Ohio, in Grafton, 16 people were struck by lightning at a prison and taken to local hospitals.
5: Michael Kastner, NBC News Radio.
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9: NFL training camps roll on and injuries continue to be a story. The Bears won't have safety Kobe Bryant for most of the season. He's out 4 to 6 months after undergoing knee surgery. Second year Ravens DB Nate Wiggins was carted off the field yesterday after suffering a leg injury. Good news there though, the Ravens believe he avoided serious injury. Saints veteran D lineman Cam Jordan could miss the start of the season. He's dealing with a hamstring strain. And Rams pass rusher Myles Garrett is banged up. He missed the Rams joint practice with the Cowboys yesterday with a leg injury. I'm on the baseball last night. The Yankees rallied with four in the bottom of the seventh. They beat the Mariners 4-1. Manager Aaron Boone.
10: It's a testament to just how good the pitching's been holding us in. But also, as we've struggled through some offense, we've also come up big in some spots. And tonight was more of that.
9: The Yankees lead the AL wildcard race. They're six back of the Rays in the AL East. Tampa beat the A's for their eighth straight win. I'm Matt McCoy.
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11: Looks like another partly sunny and warm day with temperatures in the lower and mid 80s. We will have a small chance of a passing shower or storm this afternoon, and still the chance of a passing shower or thunder shower tonight with mostly cloudy skies. Temperatures will drop back to right around 60. Lower 80s for one more day tomorrow with partial sunshine, front moving through during the afternoon with a storm possibility, and then cooler, drier air filtering in starting Friday. From the Stormwatch 9 Weather Center, I'm meteorologist Kevin Skorupa.
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12: I've been looking for you all night long, darling. You've got to talk to me. I want to tell you how wrong I've been, and I won't do it again. You know that woman didn't mean a thing to me. I hope I don't embarrass you too much here in front of all your friends.

now on, I'm gonna be the kind of man that you can lean on. And when the waters of life get a little too rough or a little too deep, I'm gonna be your stepping stone. And though I remember all those

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7: Cyclosporiasis cases are on the rise in the Granite State. The New Hampshire Department of Health and Human Services has confirmed 79 cases in the state this year. 10 of those cases were confirmed last week. The DHHS says, of the 79 cases, 6 people reported traveling outside the U.S. recently, while 38 said they had eaten a recalled product associated with the outbreak. Fewer families may be eligible for free and reduced price lunches this school year due to changes made to SNAP benefits. The changes come after the passing of the One Big Beautiful Bill Act in July 2025, which included several changes to the Supplemental Nutrition Assistance Program. It changed the work requirement for SNAP eligibility and took benefits away from non-citizens. Another change requires families to enroll in the free lunch program in their district, as they won't be automatically enrolled. According to the New Hampshire Fiscal Policy Institute, from June 2025 to June 2026, over 250 people left the SNAP program. The New Hampshire Department of Health and Human Services says it will continue to recommend routine vaccinations as one of the best ways to protect people from preventable diseases. This comes after President Donald Trump signed an executive order recommending children get 11 vaccines instead of 18. The plan also includes splitting vaccines for measles, mumps, and rubella into three separate shots instead of one. Residents in New Hampshire will be able to catch a glimpse of a partial solar eclipse and meteor shower. In the Granite State, only about 16 to 20% of the sun will be covered by the passing moon on Wednesday afternoon, which can be viewed with solar eclipse glasses. It'll begin just before 1 p.m. and reach its maximum point at 1:50 p.m. to 1:54 p.m., depending on your location. The partial solar eclipse ends at about 2:45 p.m., Because the eclipse is partial, it's unsafe to look at the sun without protection. The Persid meteor shower peaks tonight into Thursday.
8: NBC News Radio, I'm Michael Kastner. At least three people are dead after violent storms hit the Midwest Tuesday.
9: Wow, these are some real cool.
8: Two of the deaths were in Indiana, a four-year-old boy killed when a tree fell on his home in Jennings County, and another person killed in a house explosion believed to be storm-related. Another person died in Ohio. Also in Ohio, in Grafton, 16 people were struck by lightning at a prison and taken to local hospitals. The favorite to win Wisconsin's Democratic primary for governor is lost in an upset. Democratic Socialist Francesca Hong was favored to win Tuesday's race, but she's been narrowly defeated by moderate Democrat David Crowley. Hong spoke to supporters last night.
10: We fought through this primary because Wisconsinites have rejected the politics of fear, of apathy, and division.
8: Crowley will now face Republican Tom Tiffany in the November general election. Crowley is a Milwaukee County executive who had the backing of retiring Governor Tony Evers, who had argued that Crowley offered the best chance of delivering in November. Retired Marine Robert Gilman is back on U.S. soil after being released from custody in Russia. More from Mark Mayfield.
11: Gilman had been in Russian custody since 2022 after being arrested for allegedly kicking a police officer while drunk. President Trump said Russia agreed to release Gilman after his discussions with President Vladimir Putin. The Russian leader reportedly cited humanitarian issues for the reason behind the release. Gilman landed just outside of Washington, D.C. Tuesday night, with U.S. Envoy Steve Witkoff writing on X that he had the profound privilege of welcoming home a patriot.
8: Stock futures are inching higher ahead of today's big inflation report. Michael Kastner, NBC News Radio.
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12: A U.S. appeals court has declined to dismiss thousands of online safety lawsuits against major social media companies. In a ruling, the Ninth Circuit said Section 230 of the Communications Decency Act can be used as a defense against liability, but not to avoid being sued altogether. The lawsuits allege platforms owned by companies like Meta and TikTok encourage addictive behavior, fail to properly verify users' ages, and do not do enough to protect users from harmful content. The Powerball jackpot moving closer to $1 billion. More from Mark Mayfield.
11: There was no grand prize winner in Monday night's drawing, so Wednesday's will be worth at least $975 million with a cash value of a little over $422 million. Tickets are $2 each. Odds of winning, roughly 1 in 292 million.
12: In New York, the mayor is facing a lawsuit over the second home tax he proposed. Scott Pringle explains.
13: A group of New Yorkers are arguing in the lawsuit that the city botched the rollout of the new tax that hits non-resident New Yorkers who have a second home in the city worth more than $5 million. The suit also claims Mamdani officials did not narrow down the number of properties that qualify for this tax before publishing data on a website. Mayor Mamdani's reaction?
14: We are confident in our position, and that is a confidence coming from both the legality of the city's actions as well as the importance of a surcharge on secondary homes.
12: Consumer safety agencies reporting ongoing recalls involving Chrysler, Mack Trucks, Hyundai, Grand Design RV, and Auto Car vehicles, with details varying by model and production year. And Taylor fresh foods, jalapeno products, still under recall due to possible salmonella contaminations. They were mostly sold at Walmart, Target, Trader Joe's, Whole Foods, Kroger, and Stop and Shop. And President Trump's media company, the company behind Truth Social, is reporting a nearly $240 million loss for the second quarter. Trump Media and Technology Group on Monday reported revenue was up 89% compared to the same time last year. Most of those losses were attributed to unrealized losses on digital assets and equity securities. I'm Monica Nelson with your consumer and business news.
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15: So basically, Fairway Avenue in Newport at the Kibbe Mobile Home Park. 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Now, here's the deal. I'm not going to tell you the exact location. It's a mystery. It's such a mystery. Why is it a mystery? Because she doesn't want anybody showing up at like 5 a.m. hanging out. Hey, what you got? So, 9 o'clock, she's going to put the sign out for the location. So, drive by the Kibbe Mobile Home Park. Fairway Avenue in Newport to look for the sign starting at 9 o'clock this Sunday. So the yard sale is 9 until 1. At 1 o'clock, it's lunchtime. It's reassessment time. At 2 o'clock, everything's free. She wants to get rid of the stuff. She says, come help an old lady clean out her house. So that's Sunday. All right. What else do we have? 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And let me see what else we have. The Hudson trailer. That's a Hudson equipment trailer for sale. 17,000 gross vehicle weight. The tongue toolbox, which sits in front of the trailer. 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In Claremont, 603-558-0354, 603-558-0354. My number, 863-0080. Got about 45 minutes left of trading time. And no Chief Wilmot today. We'll get him back in next week. As I mentioned earlier, he was scheduled to come in, was going to come in, and he's like, there's no way. No way indeed that I can make this. Which I get. Sometimes life gets in the way. Sometimes your job gets in the way. Sometimes you have a late night. And it sounds like it was a late night on the job. Take it for what it was worth. I don't know anymore. I wish I had some like juicy details. I'm like, oh my goodness, guess what was happening last night in the police department? Oh my goodness gracious. Well, I don't. And even if I did have the juicy details, I wouldn't be telling you. I'm pretty good at keeping a secret. I think. Every once in a while, I really don't want to gossip. That's one thing that I've been working hard at is trying, and I say try because I don't always succeed, but try not to tell other stories that I don't have the right to tell. Did you hear about so-and-so? Oh my goodness. Huh. That's gossiping. Not good. Hey, weather forecast next. Alabama, Luke Combs' new song, John Denver. 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
21: Looks like another partly sunny and warm day with temperatures in the lower and mid-80s. We will have a small chance of a passing shower or storm this afternoon, and still the chance of a passing shower or thunder shower tonight with mostly cloudy skies. Temperatures will drop back to right around 60. Lower 80s for one more day tomorrow with partial sunshine, front moving through during the afternoon with a storm possibility, and then cooler, drier air filtering in starting Friday. From the Stormwatch 9 Weather Center, I'm meteorologist Kevin Skorupa.
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0: 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Good morning to you and Steve. It's Workforce Wake Up. Love somebody like you. 67 on Main Street in Newport. What's going on? What's happening? Not a lot. It's trading time, 603-863-0080. 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And finally, a yard sale at the Kibbe Mobile Home Park this coming Sunday, 9 until 1 on Fairway Avenue. The exact location is a mystery until the day of. Look for the signs. So 9 until 1 is the sale. After 2 o'clock, she's going to reopen and everything else is free. So if you want the best stuff, get there early. If you want free stuff, get there late. Either way, she's cleaning out her house. That is this Sunday. It's 67 at 9:35. Weather forecast next, WCNO.
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6: Looks like another partly sunny and warm day with temperatures in the lower and mid-80s. We will have a small chance of a passing shower or storm this afternoon, and still the chance of a passing shower or thunder shower tonight with mostly cloudy skies. Temperatures will drop back to right around 60. Lower 80s for one more day tomorrow with partial sunshine, front moving through during the afternoon with a storm possibility, and then cooler, drier air filtering.

0: 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From the Stormwatch 9 Weather Center, I'm meteorologist Kevin Skorupa.
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The old man lived in the woolly swamp way back in Booker Woods. He never did do a lot of harm in the world, but he never did do no good. People didn't think too much of him, they all thought he acted funny. The old man didn't care about people anyway, all he cared about was his money. He stuff it all down in the mason jars and he'd bury it all around. And on certain nights, if the moon was right, he'd dig it up out of the ground. He'd pour it all out on the floor of his shack and run his fingers through it. Yeah, Lucius Clay was a greedy old man.

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0: 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Listen live online through the website. You can also listen to the podcast page. I mentioned it earlier. I'm going to mention it again. I've been working feverishly over the last really couple weeks. But yesterday was like make or break day. I rebuilt my website, stevesmithpodcast.com. So here's the thing. I'm not awesome at building websites. I can do it. It takes me a long time. Plus I'm super anal. Like, I will be honest, when it comes to like artwork stuff, anything artsy, I get sort of anal. Because I'm not a perfectionist, I just want things to look nice. It's an art form. Well, websites are kind of like an art form. You're building it, and you want it to look nice. So, I built my old one, stevesmithpodcast.com, and it was fine. It did what it was supposed to do. It got almost 10,000 downloads. No, excuse me, almost 100,000 downloads. I just saw that yesterday. I was like, whew, that's a lot. But I built the site, I don't know, 2015, 2016, somewhere around there. Been doing the podcast all that time. And it's fine. It's been fine. It's good. Websites have changed, and I felt like it's time for an update and for a new look. So I started working on it, and it's been a while since I've done this. Been a long time. I'm not very quick at it. And the website that I use to build websites with has changed over the past decade. I don't know all the tools. It's using this AI stuff now, which is super frustrating. So I would work on it and then get mad and then save my progress and shut the computer off. And then I'd work on it and get mad or get confused or get wicked frustrated and shut it off again. I'm like, ah! So yesterday, I got my stuff done here, and I got sick of working from here, so I went home and basically just sat on the couch with my laptop from like 1:30, 2 o'clock, somewhere around there, until about 8:30 last night, working on this thing. It's good. It's there. It's done. It's live. The new page, stevesmithpodcast.com, is available. Hopefully it should be a little bit easier for people to listen to podcasts now. Just log on, listen, and hopefully you can find stuff. It'd be good. All right. So check it out if you have an opportunity. stevesmithpodcast.com. It is 9:53. Let's see here. Trading time. We have, first off, we've got that yard sale. So the yard sale is this Sunday, the 16th of August. It's going to happen from 9 in the morning until 1 in the afternoon. Now, this is on Fairway Avenue in Newport. That is inside the Kibbe Mobile Home Park. She's going to have lots of furniture, houseware, tools, miscellaneous items, a whole bunch of stuff. Now, we're not giving out any details. It's like a secret. It's like Easter morning. The exact location will be posted at 9 o'clock on Sunday morning at the Kibbe Trailer Park in Newport. That's so people don't show up early. It's a strict 9 to 1. That's when the sale is. Now, she's going to wrap up at 1, probably have lunch. At 2 o'clock, she's going to reopen the yard sale. Everything that's left over will be free. She's moving. It's a house moving sale. She's trying to clean out her house. If you are looking interested in any of the stuff, that is this Sunday, Kibbe Mobile Home Park in Newport on Fairway Avenue. Yard sale, 9 until 1. Free stuff starts at 2 o'clock. It's trading time. We have 20 vinyl insert windows. 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Finally, we have the Hudson Equipment Trailer. 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And that's going to do it for me, Steve. Have a great day. I will talk to you tomorrow. Joe Osgood will be here in the 7 o'clock hour. Gina Newburn, like Sun Up Your Region, VNA, and Hospice, 8 o'clock hour. And we'll be talking Cornish Fair. Steve Taylor and some other folks will be in here tomorrow in the 9 o'clock hour as we're gearing up for the Cornish Fair, which is next Friday, next Saturday, and next Sunday. It's hard to believe it is fair time already. It's 73 degrees Main Street, Newport at 956. Have a great day. Thank you for listening. Again, if you could check out the podcast page, stevesmithpodcast.com, say some nice things. I updated my picture so you can see how old and gross I look now. I put my old picture that I had up there, which quite young and dapper, and now the black hair is gone and the gray hairs have taken over. I don't know where that happened to. My goodness. I want to say hi to Wayne Boardman, who just drove by the way. I'm not sure if you heard him. stevesmithpodcast.com. All right, have a great day. I'll talk to you later. 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
6: Good morning. For WCNL News, I'm Kathy Fleck. A video is making the rounds on the internet showing a driver trying to hit a pedestrian in a New Hampshire parking lot last month. According to Salem Police, it happened in Tuscan Village on July 23rd. In a post on Facebook, the Salem Police Department wrote, "This is no laughing matter. The vehicle attempted to strike a pedestrian in a parking lot, and regardless of any tomfoolery happening prior, this behavior is extremely concerning." The department said it's investigating the incident on its own, as the parties involved didn't report it. Salem police are asking anyone with any information to contact them. Bernie Sanders is calling for some of the largest tech companies to immediately pause their development of artificial intelligence. Senator Sanders made that request yesterday after hearing that AI has the potential to break outside of human control and create potentially dangerous viruses. He says he's worried companies are losing control of the AI technology, and the results could be cataclysmic. Sanders wants Meta, OpenAI, and Anthropic to stop building machines humans cannot control, and he adds in the interest of humanity, it is not too late to avoid disaster. For WCNL News, I am Kathy Fleck.
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4: New research suggests that drinking coffee could lower the risk of breast cancer death. A study published in the British Journal of Nutrition followed nearly 100 women over 11 years who'd been diagnosed with breast cancer, and scientists found the higher intake of total polyphenol was linked to a lower breast cancer death risk. In the study, researchers note that coffee was the major contributor to the total polyphenol intake for study participants. Exercising in really hot weather can be dangerous, but an expert says it can be done with precautions. Laura Marsh, the head of Sports Medicine Fellowship at Texas A&M University, recommends exercising in the morning and evening on really hot days.
5: Most importantly is to find a cool space. And so either get in the shade, preferably get into an air-conditioned situation, hydrate, cool cloths, cool water.
4: She says once the temp is over 90 for a heat index, that's when concern starts going up. And when it hits 103 for heat index, that really increases the risk of heat illness and heat injury. Health update, I'm Scott Pringle.
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6: Partly sunny skies, keeping an eye out for the chance of a passing shower or storm. Temperatures in the low and mid 80s this afternoon with some humidity building back in tonight. Lows right around 60 and still the chance of a shower under mostly cloudy skies tonight. 80 to 83 with a chance of an afternoon storm on your Thursday, and then the humidity wiped out for Friday and the weekend with partly to mostly sunny skies. From the Stormwatch 9 Weather Center, I'm meteorologist Kevin Skorupa.
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4: Good morning. For WCNL News, I'm Kathy Fleck. Cyclosporiasis cases are on the rise in the Granite State. The New Hampshire Department of Health and Human Services has confirmed 79 cases in the state this year. 10 of those cases were confirmed last week. The DHHS says, of the 79 cases, 6 people reported traveling outside the U.S. recently, while 38 said they had eaten a recalled product associated with the outbreak. Cleanup efforts continue after storms swept through Grand Isle County. Residents in North Hero were removing debris yesterday after Monday's storm downed trees and power lines. No injuries were reported. One woman tells NBC5 she feels really lucky, and she hopes that was a storm she won't see again for a really long time. For WCNL News, I am Kathy Fleck.
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5: Looks like another partly sunny and warm day with temperatures in the lower and mid-80s. We will have a small chance of a passing shower or storm this afternoon, and still the chance of a passing shower or thunder shower tonight with mostly cloudy skies. Temperatures will drop back to right around 60. Lower 80s for one more day tomorrow with partial sunshine, front moving through during the afternoon with a storm possibility, and then cooler, drier air filtering in starting Friday. From the Stormwatch 9 Weather Center, I'm meteorologist Kevin Skorupa.
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2: Partly sunny skies, keeping an eye out for the chance of a passing shower or storm. Temperatures in the low and mid 80s this afternoon with some humidity building back in tonight. Lows right around 60 and still the chance of a shower under mostly cloudy skies tonight. 80 to 83 with a chance of an afternoon storm on your Thursday, and then the humidity wiped out for Friday and the weekend with partly to mostly sunny skies. From the Stormwatch 9 Weather Center, I'm meteorologist Kevin Skorupa.
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2: I'm Kathy Fleck for WCNL News. Cyclosporiasis cases are on the rise in the Granite State. The New Hampshire Department of Health and Human Services has confirmed 79 cases in the state this year. 10 of those cases were confirmed last week. The DHHS says, of the 79 cases, 6 people reported traveling outside the U.S. recently, while 38 said they had eaten a recalled product associated with the outbreak. Cleanup efforts continue after storms swept through Grand Isle County. Residents in North Hero were removing debris yesterday after Monday's storm downed trees and power lines. No injuries were reported. One woman tells NBC5 she feels really lucky, and she hopes that was a storm she won't see again for a really long time. For WCNL News, I am Kathy Fleck.
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4: New research says if you've been doom scrolling while you work, it could affect your productivity. Dr. Ian Hughes at Texas A&M.
5: Doom scrolling, or the act of obsessively scrolling through social media, is something that is growing more and more common among really all age groups, but particularly folks between the ages of 18 and 35 across the world. And what we find is that workers who doom scroll on the clock are less engaged. Their mind is preoccupied. Images and messages that they encountered during their doom scrolling sessions.
4: Dr. Hughes suggests finding one spot.
5: If you're going to doom scroll, try and contain that behavior to one physical location in your life. And doing it at work, maybe you do it in a comfy chair in your living room, and that's the spot where you allow yourself to doom scroll.
4: Google co-founder Sergey Brin has spent $100 million in order to avoid paying $13 billion in taxes. His latest round of donations to the group Build a Better California is part of an effort to convince voters to oppose a ballot measure in November. Proposition 40 would place a one-time 5% tax on billionaires in order to fund health care programs. Massive car insurance price cuts are rolling across Florida right now.
6: State regulators just finalized major rate drops for the state's biggest carriers. 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
4: In corporate news, investors are keeping a close eye on earnings from several major companies, including Cardinal Health and Supermicro Computers. Supermicro's results are especially important because the company is considered a key player in the rapidly growing artificial intelligence and data center market. I'm Monica Nelson with your consumer and business news.
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7: Partly sunny skies, keeping an eye out for the chance of a passing shower or storm. Temperatures in the low and mid-80s this afternoon, with some humidity building back in tonight. Lows right around 60 and still the chance of a shower under mostly cloudy skies tonight. 80 to 83 with a chance of an afternoon storm on your Thursday, and then the humidity wiped out for Friday and the weekend with partly to mostly sunny skies. From Stormwatch 9 Weather Center, I'm meteorologist Kevin Scarupa.
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5: I'm Kathy Fleck for WCNL News. Fewer families may be eligible for free and reduced price lunches this school year due to changes made to SNAP benefits. The changes come after the passing of the One Big Beautiful Bill Act in July 2025, which included several changes to the Supplemental Nutrition Assistance Program. It changed the work requirement for SNAP eligibility and took benefits away from non-citizens. Another change requires families to enroll in the free lunch program in their district, as they won't be automatically enrolled. According to the New Hampshire Fiscal Policy Institute, from June 2025 to June 2026, over 2,500 people left the SNAP program. The field is set for the governor's race. Incumbent Republican Phil Scott will face Democrat Amanda Janu in November. Janu won the Democratic primary yesterday with 49% of the vote over Ali Richards. Meanwhile, Molly Gray is the winner of the Democratic primary for lieutenant governor. She came in first yesterday with over 60% of the vote. The former lieutenant governor will face Republican incumbent John Rogers in November. For WCNL News, I am Kathy Fleck.
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6: Partly sunny skies, keeping an eye out for the chance of a passing shower or storm. Temperatures in the low and mid 80s this afternoon with some humidity building back in tonight. Lows right around 60 and still the chance of a shower under mostly cloudy skies tonight. 80 to 83 with a chance of an afternoon storm on your Thursday, and then the humidity wiped out for Friday and the weekend with partly to mostly sunny skies. From Stormwatch 9 Weather Center, I'm meteorologist Kevin Skorupa.
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3: Partly sunny skies, keeping an eye out for the chance of a passing shower or storm. Temperatures in the low and mid 80s this afternoon with some humidity building back in tonight. Lows right around 60 and still the chance of a shower under mostly cloudy skies tonight. 80 to 83 with a chance of an afternoon storm on your Thursday, and then the humidity wiped out for Friday and the weekend with partly to mostly sunny skies. From Stormwatch 9 Weather Center, I'm meteorologist Kevin Skorupa.
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2: I'm Kathy Fleck for WCNL News. The average price for a gallon of regular gas in New Hampshire has dropped in the last week. It's $3.98. That's 8 cents lower than a week ago. AAA reported the current national average is $4.03 per gallon. Residents in New Hampshire will be able to catch a glimpse of a partial solar eclipse and meteor shower. In the Granite State, only about 16 to 20% of the sun will be covered by the passing moon on Wednesday afternoon, which can be viewed with solar eclipse glasses. It'll begin just before 1 p.m. and reach its maximum point at 1:50 p.m. to 1:54 p.m., depending on your location. The partial solar eclipse ends at about 2:45 p.m., because the eclipse is partial, it's unsafe to look at the sun without protection. The Perseid meteor shower peaks tonight into Thursday. For WCNL News, I am Kathy Fleck.
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4: NFL training camps roll on and injuries continue to be a story. The Bears won't have safety Kobe Bryant for most of the season. He's out 4 to 6 months after undergoing knee surgery. Second-year Ravens DB Nate Wiggins was carted off the field yesterday after suffering a leg injury. Good news there, though. The Ravens believe he avoided serious injury. Saints veteran D lineman Cam Jordan could miss the start of the season. He's dealing with a hamstring strain. And Rams pass rusher Myles Garrett is banged up. He missed the Rams joint practice with the Cowboys yesterday with a leg injury. I'm on the baseball last night. The Yankees rallied with four in the bottom of the seventh. They beat the Mariners 4-1. Manager Aaron Boone.
5: It's a testament to just how good the pitching's been holding us in. But also, as we've struggled through some offense, we've also come up big in some spots. And tonight was more of that.
4: The Yankees lead the AL wildcard race. They're six back of the Rays in the AL East. Tampa beat the A's for their eighth straight win. I'm Matt McCoy.
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6: Partly sunny skies, keeping an eye out for the chance of a passing shower or storm. Temperatures in the low and mid-80s this afternoon, with some humidity building back in tonight. Lows right around 60 and still the chance of a shower under mostly cloudy skies tonight. 80 to 83 with a chance of an afternoon storm on your Thursday, and then the humidity wiped out for Friday and the weekend with partly to mostly sunny skies. From the Stormwatch 9 Weather Center, I'm meteorologist Kevin Skorupa.
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2: Big John. Big John.
3: Every morning at the mine, you could see him arrive. He stood 6'6" and weighed 245, kind of broad at the shoulder and narrow at the hip.

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He didn't say much, he kind of quiet and shy. And if you spoke at all, he just said hi to Big John. Somebody said he came from New Orleans, where he got in a fight over a Cajun queen, and a crashing blow from a huge right hand sent a Louisiana fella to the

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Now there's only one left down there to save Big John. With Jackson Timbers, they started back down. 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And as smoke and gas belched out of that mine, everybody knew it was the end of the line for Big John.

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It's the Classic Country Cafe, AM 1010, FM 94.

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4: I'm Kathy Fleck for WCNL News. Consumers are warned not to eat certain deli burritos and wraps from Hannaford supermarkets. The products recalled due to potential salmonella contamination have been removed from store shelves. Anyone who bought the burritos or wraps is urged to check their refrigerators and freezers for any stored product. The State Department of Health and Human Services said that so far, no illnesses linked to the salmonella outbreak have been reported in New Hampshire. The New Hampshire Department of Health and Human Services says it will continue to recommend routine vaccinations as one of the best ways to protect people from preventable diseases. This comes after President Donald Trump signed an executive order recommending children get 11 vaccines instead of 18. The plan also includes splitting vaccines for measles, mumps, and rubella into three separate shots instead of one. Drivers in Windsor County should be aware of a change. Part of Vermont 100 in Bridgewater is closed today to replace a bridge over Madden Brook. The bridge washed away in a flood 3 years ago, and a temporary bridge has been in place ever since. The road will be closed for over a month until September 21st. For WCNL News, I am Kathy Fleck.
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5: Partly sunny skies, keeping an eye out for the chance of a passing shower or storm. Temperatures in the low and mid 80s this afternoon with some humidity building back in tonight. Lows right around 60 and still the chance of a shower under mostly cloudy skies tonight. 80 to 83 with a chance of an afternoon storm on your Thursday, and then the humidity wiped out for Friday and the weekend with partly to mostly sunny skies. From the Stormwatch 9 Weather Center, I'm meteorologist Kevin Skorupa.
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6: Partly sunny skies, keeping an eye out for the chance of a passing shower or storm. Temperatures in the low and mid 80s this afternoon with some humidity building back in tonight. Lows right around 60 and still the chance of a shower under mostly cloudy skies tonight. 80 to 83 with a chance of an afternoon storm on your Thursday, and then the humidity wiped out for Friday and the weekend with partly to mostly sunny skies. From the Stormwatch 9 Weather Center, I'm meteorologist Kevin Skorupa.
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2: I'm Kathy Fleck for WCNL News. Cyclosporiasis cases are on the rise in the Granite State. The New Hampshire Department of Health and Human Services has confirmed 79 cases in the state this year. 10 of those cases were confirmed last week. The DHHS says, of the 79 cases, 6 people reported traveling outside the U.S. recently, while 38 said they had eaten a recalled product associated with the outbreak. Cleanup efforts continue after storms swept through Grand Isle County. Residents in North Hero were removing debris yesterday after Monday's storm downed trees and power lines. No injuries were reported. One woman tells NBC5 she feels really lucky, and she hopes that was a storm she won't see again for a really long time. For WCNL News, I am Kathy Fleck.
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1: A new study shows that belly fat predicts a person's heart disease risk much more accurately than BMI. Researchers at Johns Hopkins University School of Medicine looked at 260,000 adults over a 20-year period, and what they found was that waist and waist-to-hip ratio was a much better indicator to forecast both heart and brain events. They say that's because body mass index can't tell whether a person has more fat sitting right below the skin or more visceral fat. Two federal agencies are teaming up to stop a flesh-eating fly called the New World Screwworm. The USDA will be using Homeland Security's drones in South Texas to catch cross-border cattle movement, which could spread the outbreak.
2: That will be a massive aid in screening, detecting, identifying, and interdicting animals.
1: Secretary Brooke Rollins, there have been 45 reported cases found in the U.S. since early June. Health Update, I'm Sarah Lee Kessler.
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3: Partly sunny skies, keeping an eye out for the chance of a passing shower or storm. Temperatures in the low and mid-80s this afternoon, with some humidity building back in tonight. Lows right around 60 and still the chance of a shower under mostly cloudy skies tonight. 80 to 83 with a chance of an afternoon storm on your Thursday, and then the humidity wiped out for Friday and the weekend with partly to mostly sunny skies. From Stormwatch 9 Weather Center, I'm meteorologist Kevin Skorupa.
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1: 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That's 914-419-4253. 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
3: I'm Kathy Fleck for WCNL News. Fewer families may be eligible for free and reduced price lunches this school year due to changes made to SNAP benefits. The changes come after the passing of the One Big Beautiful Bill Act in July 2025, which included several changes to the Supplemental Nutrition Assistance Program. It changed the work requirement for SNAP eligibility and took benefits away from non-citizens. Another change requires families to enroll in the free lunch program in their district, as they won't be automatically enrolled. According to the New Hampshire Fiscal Policy Institute, from June 2025 to June 2026, over 2,500 people left the SNAP program. The field is set for the governor's race. Incumbent Republican Phil Scott will face Democrat Amanda Janu in November. Janu won the Democratic primary yesterday with 49% of the vote over Ali Richards. Meanwhile, Molly Gray is the winner of the Democratic primary for lieutenant governor. She came in first yesterday with over 60% of the vote. The former lieutenant governor will face Republican incumbent John Rogers in November. For WCNL News, I am Kathy Fleck.
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4: Partly sunny skies, keeping an eye out for the chance of a passing shower or storm. Temperatures in the low and mid 80s this afternoon with some humidity building back in tonight. Lows right around 60 and still the chance of a shower under mostly cloudy skies tonight. 80 to 83 with a chance of an afternoon storm on your Thursday, and then the humidity wiped out for Friday and the weekend with partly to mostly sunny skies. From Stormwatch 9 Weather Center, I'm meteorologist Kevin Scarupa.
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3: Partly sunny skies, keeping an eye out for the chance of a passing shower or storm. Temperatures in the low and mid-80s this afternoon, with some humidity building back in tonight. Lows right around 60 and still the chance of a shower under mostly cloudy skies tonight. 80 to 83 with a chance of an afternoon storm on your Thursday, and then the humidity wiped out for Friday and the weekend with partly to mostly sunny skies. From Stormwatch 9 Weather Center, I'm meteorologist Kevin Skorupa.
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3: I'm Kathy Fleck for WCNL News. The average price for a gallon of regular gas in New Hampshire has dropped in the last week. It's $3.98. That's 8 cents lower than a week ago. AAA reported the current national average is $4.03 per gallon. Residents in New Hampshire will be able to catch a glimpse of a partial solar eclipse and meteor shower. In the Granite State, only about 16 to 20% of the sun will be covered by the passing moon on Wednesday afternoon, which can be viewed with solar eclipse glasses. It'll begin just before 1 p.m. and reach its maximum point at 1:50 p.m. to 1:54 p.m., depending on your location. The partial solar eclipse ends at about 2:45 p.m., because the eclipse is partial, it's unsafe to look at the sun without protection. The Perseid meteor shower peaks tonight into Thursday. For WCNL News, I am Kathy Fleck.
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3: A U.S. appeals court has declined to dismiss thousands of online safety lawsuits against major social media companies. In a ruling, the Ninth Circuit said Section 230 of the Communications Decency Act can be used as a defense against liability, but not to avoid being sued altogether. The lawsuits allege platforms owned by companies like Meta and TikTok encourage addictive behavior, fail to properly verify users' ages, and do not do enough to protect users from harmful content. The Powerball jackpot moving closer to $1 billion. More from Mark Mayfield.
4: There was no grand prize winner in Monday night's drawing, so Wednesday's will be worth at least $975 million with a cash value of a little over $422 million. Tickets are $2 each. Odds of winning, roughly 1 in 292 million.
3: In New York, the mayor is facing a lawsuit over the second home tax he proposed. Scott Pringle explains.
5: A group of New Yorkers are arguing in the lawsuit that the city botched the rollout of the new tax that hits non-resident New Yorkers who have a second home in the city worth more than $5 million. The suit also claims Mamdani officials did not narrow down the number of properties that qualify for this tax before publishing data on a website. Mayor Mamdani's reaction?
6: We are confident in our position, and that is a confidence coming from both the legality of the city's actions as well as the importance of a surcharge on secondary homes.
3: Consumer safety agencies reporting ongoing recalls involving Chrysler, Mack Trucks, Hyundai, Grand Design RV, and auto car vehicles with details varying by model and production year. And Taylor Fresh Foods jalapeno products still under recall due to possible salmonella contaminations. They were mostly sold at Walmart, Target, Trader Joe's, Whole Foods, Kroger, and Stop and Shop. And President Trump's media company, the company behind Truth Social, is reporting a nearly $240 million loss for the second quarter. Trump Media and Technology Group on Monday reported revenue was up 89% compared to the same time last year. Most of those losses were attributed to unrealized losses on digital assets and equity securities. I'm Monica Nelson with your consumer and business news.
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7: Partly sunny skies, keeping an eye out for the chance of a passing shower or storm. Temperatures in the low and mid 80s this afternoon with some humidity building back in tonight. Lows right around 60 and still the chance of a shower under mostly cloudy skies tonight. 80 to 83 with a chance of an afternoon storm on your Thursday, and then the humidity wiped out for Friday and the weekend with partly to mostly sunny skies. From the Stormwatch 9 Weather Center, I'm meteorologist Kevin Skorupa.
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4: I'm Kathy Fleck for WCNL News. Consumers are warned not to eat certain deli burritos and wraps from Hannaford supermarkets. The products recalled due to potential salmonella contamination have been removed from store shelves. Anyone who bought the burritos or wraps is urged to check their refrigerators and freezers for any stored product. The State Department of Health and Human Services said that so far, no illnesses linked to the salmonella outbreak have been reported in New Hampshire. The New Hampshire Department of Health and Human Services says it will continue to recommend routine vaccinations as one of the best ways to protect people from preventable diseases. This comes after President Donald Trump signed an executive order recommending children get 11 vaccines instead of 18. The plan also includes splitting vaccines for measles, mumps, and rubella into three separate shots instead of one. Drivers in Windsor County should be aware of a change. Part of Vermont 100 in Bridgewater is closed today to replace a bridge over Madden Brook. The bridge washed away in a flood 3 years ago, and a temporary bridge has been in place ever since. The road will be closed for over a month until September 21st. For WCNL News, I am Kathy Fleck.
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5: Partly sunny skies, keeping an eye out for the chance of a passing shower or storm. Temperatures in the low and mid-80s this afternoon, with some humidity building back in tonight. Lows right around 60 and still the chance of a shower under mostly cloudy skies tonight. 80 to 83 with a chance of an afternoon storm on your Thursday, and then the humidity wiped out for Friday and the weekend with partly to mostly sunny skies. From the Storm Watch 9 Weather Center, I'm meteorologist Kevin Skorupa.
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2: Partly sunny skies, keeping an eye out for the chance of a passing shower or storm. Temperatures in the low and mid 80s this afternoon, with some humidity building back in tonight. Lows right around 60.

0: and still the chance of a shower under mostly cloudy skies tonight. 80 to 83 with a chance of an afternoon storm on your Thursday, and then the humidity wiped out for Friday and the weekend with partly to mostly sunny skies. From Storm Watch 9 Weather Center, I'm meteorologist Kevin Skorupa.
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2: I'm Kathy Fleck for WCNL News. Cyclosporiasis cases are on the rise in the Granite State. The New Hampshire Department of Health and Human Services has confirmed 79 cases in the state this year. 10 of those cases were confirmed last week. The DHHS says, of the 79 cases, 6 people reported traveling outside the U.S. recently, while 38 said they had eaten a recalled product associated with the outbreak. Cleanup efforts continue after storms swept through Grand Isle County. Residents in North Hero were removing debris yesterday after Monday's storm downed trees and power lines. No injuries were reported. One woman tells NBC5 she feels really lucky, and she hopes that was a storm she won't see again for a really long time. For WCNL News, I am Kathy Fleck.
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0: 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When you listen to WCNL, you never have to worry about what our DJs will say. 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
3: NFL training camps roll on and injuries continue to be a story. The Bears won't have safety Kobe Bryant for most of the season. He's out 4 to 6 months after undergoing knee surgery. Second-year Ravens DB Nate Wiggins was carted off the field yesterday after suffering a leg injury. Good news there, though. The Ravens believe he avoided serious injury. Saints veteran D lineman Cam Jordan could miss the start of the season. He's dealing with a hamstring strain. And Rams pass rusher Myles Garrett is banged up. He missed the Rams joint practice with the Cowboys yesterday with a leg injury. I'm on the baseball last night. The Yankees rallied with four in the bottom of the seventh. They beat the Mariners 4-1. Manager Aaron Boone.
4: It's a testament to just how good the pitching's been holding us in. But also, as we've struggled through some offense, we've also come up big in some spots. And tonight was more of that.
3: The Yankees lead the AL wildcard race. They're six back of the Rays in the AL East. Tampa beat the A's for their eighth straight win. I'm Matt McCoy.
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5: Partly sunny skies, keeping an eye out for the chance of a passing shower or storm. Temperatures in the low and mid-80s this afternoon, with some humidity building back in tonight. Lows right around 60 and still the chance of a shower under mostly cloudy skies tonight. 80 to 83 with a chance of an afternoon storm on your Thursday, and then the humidity wiped out for Friday and the weekend with partly to mostly sunny skies. From the Stormwatch 9 Weather Center, I'm meteorologist Kevin Skorupa.
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1: I'm Kathy Fleck for WCNL News. Fewer families may be eligible for free and reduced price lunches this school year due to changes made to SNAP benefits. The changes come after the passing of the One Big Beautiful Bill Act in July 2025, which included several changes to the Supplemental Nutrition Assistance Program. It changed the work requirement for SNAP eligibility and took benefits away from non-citizens. Another change requires families to enroll in the free lunch program in their district, as they won't be automatically enrolled. According to the New Hampshire Fiscal Policy Institute, from June 2025 to June 2026, over 2,500 people left the SNAP program. The field is set for the governor's race. Incumbent Republican Phil Scott will face Democrat Amanda Janu in November. Janu won the Democratic primary yesterday with 49% of the vote over Ali Richards. Meanwhile, Molly Gray is the winner of the Democratic primary for lieutenant governor. She came in first yesterday with over 60% of the vote. The former lieutenant governor will face Republican incumbent John Rogers in November. For WCNL News, I am Kathy Fleck.
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2: Partly sunny skies, keeping an eye out for the chance of a passing shower or storm. Temperatures in the low and mid-80s this afternoon with some humidity building back in tonight. Lows right around 60 and still the chance of a shower under mostly cloudy skies tonight. 80 to 83 with a chance of an afternoon storm on your Thursday. And then the humidity wiped out for Friday and the weekend with partly to mostly sunny skies. From Stormwatch 9 Weather Center, I'm meteorologist Kevin Scarupa.
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3: Partly sunny skies, keeping an eye out for the chance of a passing shower or storm. Temperatures in the low and mid 80s this afternoon with some humidity building back in tonight. Lows right around 60 and still the chance of a shower under mostly cloudy skies tonight. 80 to 83 with a chance of an afternoon storm on your Thursday, and then the humidity wiped out for Friday and the weekend with partly to mostly sunny skies. From Stormwatch 9 Weather Center, I'm meteorologist Kevin Skorupa.
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2: I'm Kathy Fleck for WCNL News. The average price for a gallon of regular gas in New Hampshire has dropped in the last week. It's $3.98. That's 8 cents lower than a week ago. AAA reported the current national average is $4.03 per gallon. Residents in New Hampshire will be able to catch a glimpse of a partial solar eclipse and meteor shower. In the Granite State, only about 16 to 20% of the sun will be covered by the passing moon on Wednesday afternoon, which can be viewed with solar eclipse glasses. It'll begin just before 1 p.m. and reach its maximum point at 1:50 p.m. to 1:54 p.m., depending on your location. The partial solar eclipse ends at about 2:45 p.m., because the eclipse is partial, it's unsafe to look at the sun without protection. The Perseid meteor shower peaks tonight into Thursday. For WCNL News, I am Kathy Fleck.
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3: New research suggests that drinking coffee could lower the risk of breast cancer death. A study published in the British Journal of Nutrition followed nearly 100 women over 11 years who'd been diagnosed with breast cancer, and scientists found the higher intake of total polyphenol was linked to a lower breast cancer death risk. In the study, researchers note that coffee was the major contributor to the total polyphenol intake for study participants. Exercising in really hot weather can be dangerous, but an expert says it can be done with precautions. Laura Marsh, the head of Sports Medicine Fellowship at Texas A&M University, recommends exercising in the morning and evening on really hot days.
4: Most importantly is to find a cool space. And so either get in the shade, preferably get into an air-conditioned situation, hydrate, cool cloths, cool water.
3: She says once the temp is over 90 for a heat index, that's when concern starts going up. And when it hits 103 for heat index, that really increases the risk of heat illness and heat injury. Health update, I'm Scott Pringle.
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5: Mostly cloudy skies tonight, lows right around 60, and the chance of a passing shower or thunder shower. That chance still lingers with partial sunshine and 80 to 83 with some humidity on Thursday. That front coming through Thursday evening means business. Lower humidity starting Friday and partly to mostly sunny skies and highs mainly in the 70s this weekend. From Stormwatch 9 Weather Center, I'm meteorologist Kevin Skorupa.
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And after all these years, I find I've just been wasting my time. So I just think I'll take my foolish pride and put it on a southbound freight and ride. Go on back to the loved ones, the ones that I left waiting so far behind.

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1: 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That's 914-419-4253. 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
4: I'm Kathy Fleck for WCNL News. Consumers are warned not to eat certain deli burritos and wraps from Hannaford supermarkets. The products recalled due to potential salmonella contamination have been removed from store shelves. Anyone who bought the burritos or wraps is urged to check their refrigerators and freezers for any stored product. The State Department of Health and Human Services said that so far, no illnesses linked to the salmonella outbreak have been reported in New Hampshire. The New Hampshire Department of Health and Human Services says it will continue to recommend routine vaccinations as one of the best ways to protect people from preventable diseases. This comes after President Donald Trump signed an executive order recommending children get 11 vaccines instead of 18. The plan also includes splitting vaccines for measles, mumps, and rubella into three separate shots instead of one. Drivers in Windsor County should be aware of a change. Part of Vermont 100 in Bridgewater is closed today to replace a bridge over Madden Brook. The bridge washed away in a flood 3 years ago, and a temporary bridge has been in place ever since. The road will be closed for over a month until September 21st. For WCNL News, I am Kathy Fleck.
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5: Mostly cloudy skies tonight, lows right around 60, and the chance of a passing shower or thunder shower. That chance still lingers with partial sunshine and 80 to 83 with some humidity on Thursday. That front coming through Thursday evening means business. Lower humidity starting Friday and partly to mostly sunny skies and highs mainly in the 70s this weekend. From Stormwatch 9 Weather Center, I'm meteorologist Kevin Skorupa.
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4: Mostly cloudy skies tonight, lows right around 60 and the chance of a passing shower or thunder shower. That chance still lingers with partial sunshine and 80 to 83 with some humidity on Thursday. That front coming through Thursday evening means business. Lower humidity starting Friday and partly to mostly sunny skies and highs mainly in the 70s this weekend. From Stormwatch 9 Weather Center, I'm meteorologist Kevin Skorupa.
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2: I'm Kathy Fleck for WCNL News. Cyclosporiasis cases are on the rise in the Granite State. The New Hampshire Department of Health and Human Services has confirmed 79 cases in the state this year. 10 of those cases were confirmed last week. The DHHS says, of the 79 cases, 6 people reported traveling outside the U.S. recently, while 38 said they had eaten a recalled product associated with the outbreak. Cleanup efforts continue after storms swept through Grand Isle County. Residents in North Hero were removing debris yesterday after Monday's storm downed trees and power lines. No injuries were reported. One woman tells NBC5 she feels really lucky, and she hopes that was a storm she won't see again for a really long time. For WCNL News, I am Kathy Fleck.
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3: New research says if you've been doom scrolling while you work, it could affect your productivity. Dr. Ian Hughes at Texas A&M.
4: Doom scrolling, or the act of obsessively scrolling through social media, is something that is growing more and more common among really all age groups, but particularly folks between the ages of 18 and 35 across the world. And what we find is that workers who doom scroll on the clock are less engaged. Their mind is preoccupied. Images and messages that they encountered during their doom scrolling sessions.
3: Dr. Hughes suggests finding one spot.
4: If you're going to doom scroll, try and contain that behavior to one physical location in your life. And doing it at work, maybe you do it in a comfy chair in your living room, and that's the spot where you allow yourself to doom scroll.
3: Google co-founder Sergey Brin has spent $100 million in order to avoid paying $13 billion in taxes. His latest round of donations to the group Build a Better California is part of an effort to convince voters to oppose a ballot measure in November. Proposition 40 would place a one-time 5% tax on billionaires in order to fund health care programs. Massive car insurance price cuts are rolling across Florida right now.
5: State regulators just finalized major rate drops for the state's biggest carriers. 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
3: In corporate news, investors are keeping a close eye on earnings from several major companies, including Cardinal Health and Supermicro Computers. Supermicro's results are especially important because the company is considered a key player in the rapidly growing artificial intelligence and data center market. I'm Monica Nelson with your consumer and business news.
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6: Mostly cloudy skies tonight, lows right around 60, and the chance of a passing shower or thunder shower. That chance still lingers with partial sunshine and 80 to 83 with some humidity on Thursday. That front coming through Thursday evening means business. Lower humidity starting Friday and partly to mostly sunny skies and highs mainly in the 70s this weekend. From Stormwatch 9 Weather Center, I'm meteorologist Kevin Skorupa.
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4: I'm Kathy Fleck for WCNL News. Fewer families may be eligible for free and reduced price lunches this school year due to changes made to SNAP benefits. The changes come after the passing of the One Big Beautiful Bill Act in July 2025, which included several changes to the Supplemental Nutrition Assistance Program. It changed the work requirement for SNAP eligibility and took benefits away from non-citizens. Another change requires families to enroll in the free lunch program in their district, as they won't be automatically enrolled. According to the New Hampshire Fiscal Policy Institute, from June 2025 to June 2026, over 2,500 people left the SNAP program. The field is set for the governor's race. Incumbent Republican Phil Scott will face Democrat Amanda Janu in November. Janu won the Democratic primary yesterday with 49% of the vote over Ali Richards. Meanwhile, Molly Gray is the winner of the Democratic primary for lieutenant governor. She came in first yesterday with over 60% of the vote. The former lieutenant governor will face Republican incumbent John Rogers in November. For WCNL News, I am Kathy Fleck.
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5: Mostly cloudy skies tonight, lows right around 60, and the chance of a passing shower or thunder shower. That chance still lingers with partial sunshine and 80 to 83 with some humidity on Thursday. That front coming through Thursday evening means business. Lower humidity starting Friday and partly to mostly sunny skies and highs mainly in the 70s this weekend. From Stormwatch 9 Weather Center, I'm meteorologist Kevin Skorupa.
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3: Mostly cloudy skies tonight, lows right around 60, and the chance of a passing shower or thunder shower. That chance still lingers with partial sunshine and 80 to 83 with some humidity on Thursday. That front coming through Thursday evening means business. Lower humidity starting Friday and partly to mostly sunny skies and highs mainly in the 70s this weekend. From Stormwatch 9 Weather Center, I'm meteorologist Kevin Skorupa.
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2: I'm Kathy Fleck for WCNL News. The average price for a gallon of regular gas in New Hampshire has dropped in the last week. It's $3.98. That's 8 cents lower than a week ago. AAA reported the current national average is $4.03 per gallon. Residents in New Hampshire will be able to catch a glimpse of a partial solar eclipse and meteor shower. In the Granite State, only about 16 to 20% of the sun will be covered by the passing moon on Wednesday afternoon, which can be viewed with solar eclipse glasses. It'll begin just before 1 p.m. and reach its maximum point at 1:50 p.m. to 1:54 p.m., depending on your location. The partial solar eclipse ends at about 2:45 p.m., because the eclipse is partial, it's unsafe to look at the sun without protection. The Persid meteor shower peaks tonight into Thursday. For WCNL News, I am Kathy Fleck.
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3: NFL training camps roll on and injuries continue to be a story. The Bears won't have safety Kobe Bryant for most of the season. He's out 4 to 6 months after undergoing knee surgery. Second-year Ravens DB Nate Wiggins was carted off the field yesterday after suffering a leg injury. Good news there, though. The Ravens believe he avoided serious injury. Saints veteran D lineman Cam Jordan could miss the start of the season. He's dealing with a hamstring strain. And Rams pass rusher Myles Garrett is banged up. He missed the Rams joint practice with the Cowboys yesterday with a leg injury. I'm on the baseball last night. The Yankees rallied with four in the bottom of the seventh. They beat the Mariners 4-1. Manager Aaron Boone.
4: It's a testament to just how good the pitching's been holding us in, but also as we've struggled through some offense, we've also come up big in some spots, and tonight was more of that.
3: The Yankees lead the AL wildcard race. They're six back of the Rays in the AL East. Tampa beat the A's for their eighth straight win. I'm Matt McCoy.
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5: Mostly cloudy skies tonight, lows right around 60, and the chance of a passing shower or thunder shower. That chance still lingers with partial sunshine and 80 to 83 with some humidity on Thursday. That front coming through Thursday evening means business. Lower humidity starting Friday and partly to mostly sunny skies and highs mainly in the 70s this weekend. From Stormwatch 9 Weather Center, I'm meteorologist Kevin Skorupa.
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1: 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Special appointments may also be made by calling 603-863-1294. 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The Newport Historical Society Museum is open every Sunday, 10 a.m. until 2 p.m. The Area Choir in Newport is bringing back their popular Summer Sing, Saturday, August 15th, from 9:30 to 11:30 a.m. at South Congregational Church, 20 Church Street in Newport. 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
4: I'm Kathy Fleck for WCNL News. Consumers are warned not to eat certain deli burritos and wraps from Hannaford supermarkets. The products recalled due to potential salmonella contamination have been removed from store shelves. Anyone who bought the burritos or wraps is urged to check their refrigerators and freezers for any stored product. The State Department of Health and Human Services said that so far, no illnesses linked to the salmonella outbreak have been reported in New Hampshire. The New Hampshire Department of Health and Human Services says it will continue to recommend routine vaccinations as one of the best ways to protect people from preventable diseases. This comes after President Donald Trump signed an executive order recommending children get 11 vaccines instead of 18. The plan also includes splitting vaccines for measles, mumps, and rubella into three separate shots instead of one. Drivers in Windsor County should be aware of a change. Part of Vermont 100 in Bridgewater is closed today to replace a bridge over Madden Brook. The bridge washed away in a flood 3 years ago, and a temporary bridge has been in place ever since. The road will be closed for over a month until September 21st. For WCNL News, I am Kathy Fleck.
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5: Mostly cloudy skies tonight, lows right around 60, and the chance of a passing shower or thunder shower. That chance still lingers with partial sunshine and 80 to 83 with some humidity on Thursday. That front coming through Thursday evening means business. Lower humidity starting Friday and partly to mostly sunny skies and highs mainly in the 70s this weekend. From Stormwatch 9 Weather Center, I'm meteorologist Kevin Skorupa.
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2: Mostly cloudy skies tonight, lows right around 60, and the chance of a passing shower or thunder shower. That chance still lingers with partial sunshine and 80 to 83 with some humidity on Thursday. That front coming through Thursday evening means business. Lower humidity starting Friday and partly to mostly sunny skies and highs mainly in the 70s this weekend. From Stormwatch 9 Weather Center, I'm meteorologist Kevin Skorupa.
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1: She said, I need some time to find myself. I need a little space to think. And maybe we should start seeing other people. Baby, things are moving way too fast for me.

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3: Mostly cloudy skies tonight, lows right around 60, and the chance of a passing shower or thunder shower. That chance still lingers with partial sunshine and 80 to 83 with some humidity on Thursday. That front coming through Thursday evening means business. Lower humidity starting Friday and partly to mostly sunny skies and highs mainly in the 70s this weekend. From Stormwatch 9 Weather Center, I'm meteorologist Kevin Skorupa.
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